Looking like a born again, living like a heretic, listening to Arthur Lee records, making all your friends feel so guilty about their cynicism. And the rest of their generation, not even the government, are gonna stop you now. But are you ready to be?

fleeting minutes, hours have passed. Days of quiet watching thought bubble clouds blow through the years, wondering aloud.

Pleasant pleasures right downtown. Harsh adjective, improper noun. We consider each every day. I'll change my viewpoint, shift and sway.

reality. Great thinker, me kindly, anyway. In wee hours you hear, midst the gathering gloom, my ghostly whisper,

0: Thank you. Thanks for coming. Thank you.
1: That was the Meat Puppets.